0: It is so funny how our kids just flock to some of this 80s music, huh, Alyssa?
1: My six-year-old is obsessed with Everybody Wants to Rule the World, so we listen to that on repeat.
0: Isn't it funny how certain kids pick up on certain songs like that, and they're like, that's my song. I love this song. And it proves you've got good parenting and musical skills on top of it.
1: Well, thanks. I appreciate it.
0: Absolutely. 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

Boston's 102.7 WOW FM. I'm Tony the Reno. It feels like a girl power. Girl power sort of night tonight. You got to say that with a little bit of a British accent. Girl power. I don't know if that was a British some sort of accent. We're going with it anyways. We've got a birthday of a Spice Girl and free money associated as we play along with the throwback timeline. You know their year. You know their songs. Why don't you stick around and play with us and win that cash? About 45 minutes.

0: 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I'm Tony the Reno, ready for yours, Chris, which is...
1: Tainted Love.
0: Yeah! One of those one-hit wonders from the 80s. That's a great one.
1: Oh, yeah.
0: Got one on your mind? We'll get it on, too, all after Joan Jett.

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97 Wow FM. I'm Tony the Reno. Isn't it funny how sometimes when we hear certain words and songs, we have to say those words differently? You can't just say, I'm going to get you anymore. Thanks to this one, you got to say, I'm going to get you. Right? You know you have at least once. Here's Blondie in One Way or Another.

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I'm Tony Lorino. In just a few, girl power is in the air. A Spice Girl birthday. You know the year, one of their biggest songs. Yeah, you'll feel the girl power too, and an extra $100 making its way into your wallet. Let's play along our throwback timeline contest. In just a

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1: 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I'm Tony Vareno. If you can correctly text in the year of the timeline, yeah, you can get paid tonight. Let's give it a try. The year we're talking about. Here come the Men in Black. Tommy Lee Jones, Will Smith with one of the biggest movies of the summer. DVD players first introduced, so we got to replace all our VHSs now, don't we? And today, big birthday for Ginger Spice Jerry Halliwell, turning 54. They have one of their biggest hit songs with Say You'll Be There in what year? Was it 1995, 1996, or 1997? 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
0: What year was it? The DVD player first comes out. Yeah, we have to replace all our VHSs. One of the first you might have gotten, Men in Black, with Will Smith and Tommy Lee Jones. And Ginger Spice, with a birthday, turning 54 today, is

Kingston's 102.7, WOW FM. And as much as we'd like our karaoke to make up for the fact that they had to cancel that last tour, doesn't quite work. But we're going to sing along anyway. Melinda, it's all yours from Aerosmith tonight. Here's Crying.

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I'm Tony the Reno. Isn't it funny how all of us grew up and we're like, ooh, we got this new artist. It's the summer of so-and-so or the summer of so-and-so. And our kids this summer are like, yeah, it's the summer of Michael Jackson. They're soaking it all in. We're teaching them how to moonwalk in socks. Hey, you got to do it with this song.

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0: It's a nice place to be. 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

Kingston's 102.7, WOW FM. I'm Tony the Reno. See, this is love, and this is what it's really all about. Teddy, his daughter, been fighting cancer off and on for the last couple of years. She's doing better now, and she posted a picture of the two of them earlier this summer. Said, of all your greatest hits, the number one thing you've done is be a great dad. And isn't that good to know about this man? Makes us love him even more. John Mellencamp is on

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Into the class of 84, you go. We all go. We celebrate tonight. All things 1984 for one solid hour. The late night class reunion is just getting started. We may not even be back to school yet, but we get a little lesson. History. The professor, Bono, and the rest of you too. Pride in the name of love.

0: 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Better taste, better nutrition, better eggs. We get more. And one that you kind of forgot about on the soundtrack. Footloose, of course we know that one. Let's Hear It for the Boy. But you go deeper and deeper and deeper, and there's more and more and more from the class of 84 from Footloose. We just gotta turn up, including one from the late Bonnie Tyler. Let's enjoy together next.
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Sessions, 102.7, Wow FM. Yep, another one from Footloose with that. Class of 1984, late night class reunion, and the late Bonnie Tyler that's holding out for a hero. As we enjoy all 84 all hour.

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It is your late night class reunion, 1 hour of your hits. With one more from the soundtrack. It may not be the title of the film, but I think it's the biggest from the movie and from the soundtrack. We'll let you be the judge coming up in just a few.

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I'm Tony Vareno. The movie may be called Purple Rain, but Class of 1984, I think we can agree, in tonight's late night class reunion. As much as we love that song, this is the biggest of the soundtrack. Right, of course.

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0: I got logged out and locked out of the YouTube Kids app. Okay? For grown-ups only, solve this math problem. And I got it wrong. And then it gave me a new one. And I got that one wrong. And then it gave me a third one. And I got
1: no, you didn't.
0: I swear to you.
1: What were the problems?
0: They were just multiplication. But one was like 3 times 2 plus something. And I was like, oh, that's that. And it's like, wrong. And so it locked me out.
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1: I'm Lorena Dixon, keeping you in the loop this morning. Monthly donations can make a big difference for hospitals across southeastern Ontario. That's the message behind a new University Hospitals Kingston Foundation campaign. Senior Development Officer Krista Ellis-Smith says ongoing support helps fund the equipment and technology patients depend on.
2: Healthcare never sleeps. Our patient needs keep growing, and being able to go and have a stable funding source makes a world of difference.
1: The foundation's door-to-door campaign runs from August 10th, that's Monday, through the 15th, with trained representatives carrying official identification and processing donations securely using encrypted tablets. Gananoque police seized about 1,300 morphine pills worth an estimated $12,000 during a traffic stop on Tuesday. A 54-year-old Kingston resident faces three drug trafficking charges and one count of operating while prohibited. The vehicle was impounded and the accused was held for a bail hearing. About 175 motorcycles are expected to invade Kingston this Sunday for the 10th annual Rolling Barrage for PTSD. Event lead Richard Sherman says he was attracted to this event as he himself has experienced post-traumatic stress disorder.
3: Having gone through the process to manage and deal with post-traumatic stress disorder, I have a very good idea and understanding as to what it takes to manage it. And I do ride motorcycle myself, so I mean, understanding that two-wheel wind therapy is probably one of the best forms of mindfulness and therapy out there.
1: If you're planning to be in the downtown on Sunday, police will be blocking off a portion of Ontario Street in front of City Hall. There's also a buffet dinner and concert at the Legion later that evening. In sports, in baseball action, Toronto fell to the Cubs 3-2. In the CFL, Toronto beat Calgary 33-30. And in the WNBA, Portland beat Toronto 97-83. The next time you're scrolling through your phone, visit KingstonDaily.ca and see what Kingston is talking about. 401 Traffic and Weather together next.
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8: Well, good Friday morning. Here with a check on your drive. Just did a first run through the traffic cameras. 401 fairly lightly traveled between Belleville and Brockville. Not seeing any live lane issues or slowdowns as you start your commute this morning. Your forecast for today, we're looking at cloud cover, slight chance of a shower this afternoon, maybe a thunderstorm with a high of 26, feeling like 34. Cloudy tonight, again, still a slight chance of showers and thunderstorms, low down to 20. Tomorrow, we're looking at another cloudy day, better chance of showers and thunderstorms. thunderstorms. Little windy with a high of 27, feeling like 35. 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

0: peed my pants. 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I was getting out of my car. It's still pretty dark when I get here. And as I get out of my car and I'm holding everything and I'm walking towards the doors, trying to keep an eye out on my surroundings, but all of a sudden I hear, "Hi, Lauren." Ah! I look over and it's our coworker. He's going on a morning walk. And I'm just like, why? And why? Don't approach someone in the dark.
1: A little exercise never hurt nobody. Come on now.
0: Do that at home before. Like, yeah, why are you doing it here?
2: Why are you exercising at work? All right.
0: What's going on?
1: And what do they say?
0: He's got the hack.
1: Boss makes a dollar, I make a dime. That's why I poop on company time.
0: Yeah, exactly. Yep. I was going to say something like that where it's like...
1: Save all your bathroom breaks for the office. All right? Save some money.
0: It's true.
1: All right, let's get trending stories up next.
0: First, it was the lettuce from Taco Bell. Now, another restaurant being accused of dangerous items. I'll tell you what it is next on Joey and Lauren.
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1: It's Joey and Lauren, and it is trending stories right now. Lauren, what is trending?
2: How do you feel about spontaneous phone calls? Do they stress?
1: Not a huge fan of them. I want to be sensitive because I don't want to sound like rude. But I actually, this is funny you bring this up because I just thought about this because I just had my birthday and you get a lot of calls on your birthday.
2: Right.
1: And I know what it's going to be. Hello, happy birthday to you, you know, the whole thing. I'm kind of done outside of my family. I'm kind of done with phone calls.
2: I love when my phone rings and it's one of my friends. So my friend, I have a friend, Jess. She calls me a lot. She'll call me like on her way home from work or something funny happened. And she's like, oh my gosh, I have to tell you what just happened. And so she'll call me. And I actually like it. I feel important.
1: Anymore.
2: I feel special.
1: Yeah, I don't know. I like talking to my mom, my dad, my sister. I think friends, if they got a good story, but I'm just not good at anything else on the phone. I'm just not.
2: The reason I ask is 1 in 10 Gen Z and millennials consider a spontaneous phone call more stressful than a job interview.
1: I hate to tell you, but job interviews are worse.
2: Just answer the phone. Be yourself, and if you don't want to answer the phone, don't do it. Let it go to voicemail. That's fine, too.
1: If you have young kids, sometimes a phone call is the worst nightmare because it's the mom, can I have this? I mean, it's just, they just know.
2: The person on the other end of the call,
1: yeah.
2: If you call me, just read the room. If you hear absolute chaos in the background.
1: Yeah, just say, like, you know what, I'll text you.
2: And I'm trying to, okay, honey, all right, I'm getting it. Okay, wait, what did you say? Okay, mommy's on the phone. Like, just read the room.
1: I agree.
2: And then maybe we can handle this over text. Nashville is considering banning turning right on red in effort to reduce deadly crashes.
1: Oh, I bet, like, with Broadway and stuff. Is that what they're thinking of hitting people? Everyone crossing the street?
2: I don't know about specifically that street, but what they're saying is there have been deadly crashes when people are turning right on red.
1: Got it.
2: And probably pedestrians, maybe, is what I would think.
1: Here's the problem. That's a really hard thing to get used to. That's going to take some adjusting.
2: Well, what you would have to do, and it would cost a lot of money, I would think, from the streets division in, like, the city, they'd have to change the light to have the red arrow.
1: Is that what an arrow means?
2: Or just throw up a sign that says no turn on red.
1: Yeah, just no turn on red.
2: Because if it's a red arrow, well, now
1: I don't know. Why does an arrow matter?
2: Because I feel like it's specifically saying it's red, don't turn.
1: Well, red means don't go anyway.
2: But yeah, doesn't it seem more extreme if it's the arrow?
1: I have never looked at a red arrow and been like, whoa, now they really mean business.
2: I don't know. I guess it just popped in my
1: head. Okay, now here's another thing that always trips me out. Technically, I believe this is anywhere. You can turn left on a one-way, on red.
2: You can turn left on red one-way. If you're going on a one-way.
1: But that still feels foreign to me. I don't like it. I don't like turning left on a one-way, even on a red light, because it just...
2: I've done it before, and every time I do it, I'm like, everybody's judging me. They think I just ran a red light.
1: I'm just learning that arrows mean more, apparently. I must have missed that in driver's
2: ed. I don't know why that's what I thought. My brain, maybe I'm stupid. I don't know. Okay, first, there was the lettuce from Taco Bell that everyone was avoiding. Now, a new outbreak that people need to be concerned about, and it is jalapenos from Chipotle.
1: Oh,
2: they said Chipotle right now, over 110 people have confirmed sickness linked to a salmonella outbreak at Chipotle.
1: I don't get the jalapenos there. Unless it's in the pico de gallo.
2: I mean, listen, the jalapenos are going to be giving me diarrhea regardless.
1: You know what? If anything's going to get salmonella, jalapenos is great because it's like, no, it's just jalapeno.
2: Yeah, so they're being investigated right now as a possible source of a salmonella outbreak. Beware of the jalapenos. Okay. There you go.

0: morning. I'm Lorena Dixon. Here's what's coming up over the next 48 hours. It's everything you need to know.
1: Good morning. I'm Alyssa Brush. This weekend has a bit of a soundtrack to it. Whether you're crossing over to Wolf Island, learning a few dance steps downtown, or just looking for a laid-back afternoon outdoors, there are plenty of reasons to get out and be part of the community. One of the biggest draws over the next 48 hours is the Wolf Island Music Festival. The festival returns today and tomorrow with a lineup of Canadian artists. It's the kind of event that brings people together from across the region, not just for the music, but for the atmosphere. Back in Kingston tonight, Springer Market Square is swapping its usual bustle for a country party. Live local music kicks things off before line dancing takes over. Even if you've never tried it before, that's the part of the fun. Tomorrow offers a slower pace at Confederation Park, where local musicians will provide the soundtrack to the afternoon. It's an easy excuse to grab a treat, find a spot by the waterfront, and enjoy some live entertainment while soaking up the summer weather. And for anyone whose weekend plans revolve around good food, local chefs will be sharing live cooking demonstrations at the City Hall Amphitheater tomorrow morning. You'll pick up recipe ideas, watch a few kitchen tricks in action, and even sample some of the dishes for just a couple of dollars. On a community note, there are still openings in adult badminton and pickleball sessions for those looking to stay active and meet new people. You can get all the details on these events at kingstondaily.ca. Just click the 48. In the newsroom, I'm Alyssa Brush, and that's what's happening around town.
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4: It's Joey and Lauren.
3: 401 traffic and weather together.
5: Well, it continues to be a pretty smooth commute so far this morning in the early going. Still not seeing any issues on the traffic cameras on the 401 in either direction if you're traveling between Belleville and Brockville. Today, weather-wise, we're looking at cloud cover, slight chance of a shower this afternoon, maybe a thunderstorm. High 26 will feel like 34. Chance of a shower and thunderstorm overnight tonight, low down to 20 degrees. And tomorrow's going to be mainly cloudy. A pretty good chance we see some showers, maybe a thunderstorm or two, with the high reaching 27, feeling like 35. 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
1: It's Joey and Lauren, and apparently there are nap rules. There's unwritten nap rules that I should have known. This is going to be interesting because I have no idea where people are going to sit on this. But Lauren took a nap yesterday.
2: Yeah, well, you let me go into three other dimensions.
1: There we go. I let you.
2: You let me go in a whole new dimension, and I woke up, and it was like, I didn't even know what day it was.
1: So you napped yesterday. Sometimes every once in a while, like one of us is tired, we'll be like, hey, why don't you go take a nap? So you did that. You went to the room, and you're like, hey, I'm going to go take a nap. I said, yeah, no problem. You go take a nap. Lauren napped. It was 2 hours and change, okay? It's a weeknight, whatever, 2 hours and change. You get up. You come upstairs, I'm hanging out with the kids, and I was like, oh, how was your nap? And you just so quickly were like, well, great, but thanks a lot. Said, yeah, you're welcome, like, no problem. No, you're like, no, thanks a lot. I was supposed to wake you up?
2: Yeah, you need to wake somebody up. That's just way too long. You know that I had a lot to do yesterday. There was a lot going on, and I actually couldn't believe. I woke up so disoriented. Like, I thought it was Thursday of next week. Like, I was like, what day is it? I didn't even know, like, where I was. Are the kids awake? Is this morning? Is this evening? Like, what time is it? Like, I was, have you ever had a nap that was so hard?
1: Totally. Like, but I've never been like, well, that's not my fault. My partner should have woken me up.
2: Well, I thought at the minimum, you would at least make sure I'm alive because I never sleep that long for a nap. I'm glad that I got a nap. But wake me up. It was like 2.5 hours.
1: Why is that my job? I'm sorry. Like, why, if you take a nap, didn't you do an alarm?
2: Well, I had earplugs in and a sound maker.
1: Okay. So this is the question. When you're in a relationship, if one of you takes a nap, is the other one supposed to be a nap monitor and be like, hey, it's a weeknight. You've been sleeping for like 2.5 hours. You probably need to wake up. Is that a thing? Is that some unwritten rule?
2: I would wake you up if it had been a while. I'd be like, hey, are you okay?
1: I mean, I will say, I looked at the clock once and I was like, dang, she is not messing around. And I was like, I got a meeting. I'm going to make dinner. Like, it was fine.
2: Honestly, I guess my body really needed it.
1: So what's the cutoff? Let me ask you. So if I go, and is this a weekend, weeknight kind of a deal? If this is a Saturday or Sunday, like let's say it's a Sunday afternoon, am I supposed to wake you up during a Sunday afternoon nap?
2: No, Sunday naps, okay. Let them ride.
1: Yeah, got
2: let
1: it.
2: Them ride. Sunday nap hits.
1: What about a Saturday?
2: Let it ride.
1: Even if there's chores to do, yard work, we want to go on
2: you
1: a date.
2: You do it. Let me sleep.
1: So weeknights, what's the limit?
2: If you're trying to wake me up less than an hour, that's just rude. So it needs to be 1 hour.
1: Exactly.
2: Yeah.
1: What about 1 hour and 10 minutes? No, 1 hour?
2: I'll give you 5.
1: Okay, so let's get this straight and let's have people text. So 68719, anybody in a relationship, have you ever heard of getting in trouble for not waking someone up from a nap? When there was no, you never said like, hey, don't let me sleep past 3, anything like that.
2: When I went into the room, I said, I'm only going to be a few minutes. I did say that.
1: You did
2: I'll
1: say
2: only
1: that.
2: Be a few minutes because I figured like, I don't know, I figured I'd wake up sooner. I don't know.
1: So the theory is if you have a significant other and they go for a nap on a weeknight, it's only an hour, and wake them up after an hour.
2: Yes.
1: But if it's a weekend, you let it fly.
2: Yes.
1: Okay.
2: And if you try waking me up in 20 minutes, you're rude.
1: So
2: like, that's rude. Don't wake me up in 20 minutes.
1: There's these things. It's crazy. You can do them on your phone nowadays. They're called alarms, and you can wake up when you want to wake up.
2: Okay, but the reason I didn't set my alarm, well, plus I had the earplugs in, it startles me. Like, it actually scares me. So I'm too scared.
1: I'm so sorry. It startles you? All right. 68719. Should you be waking your significant others up during naps? Is that a thing? Is there nap monitoring that we all need to be aware of? And we'll get your answers coming up. It's Joey and Lauren.

0: in Kingston.
1: Good morning, I'm Lorena Dixon. Time for What's Good in and around Kingston, where we catch up with local newsmakers and people doing interesting things in the community.
2: Good morning, I'm Melissa Brush from the KingstonDaily.ca newsroom. Murney Tower Museum is celebrating its 101 anniversary by inviting families to Murney Fest, a free day of hands-on activities, local history, and interactive fun on Saturday, August 15th. Organizer Alexa Grandy says this year's festival will feature a new addition.
3: Murney Fest is an event we've been doing for quite a few years now, and we use it as a birthday celebration for the museum because we are Kingston's oldest operating museum, so it's something to celebrate. 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
10: Well, it's still not seeing any issues on the traffic cameras that are going to hold you up this morning. Both the 401 eastbound and westbound between Belleville and Brockville are moving at the speed limit. Your forecast for today, we're looking at cloud cover, slight chance of a shower this afternoon, maybe a thunderstorm as the high reaches 26, feeling like 34. This evening, we could see a shower and a thunderstorm, then mainly cloudy overnight, low down to 20. Tomorrow, mainly cloudy and a better chance of showers and thunderstorms expected with the high reaching 27, feeling like 35. 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

0: stories from the week, and I'm telling you right now, as a kid from a farm town, this one really got me. A North Dakota farmer passed away in a car crash right before harvest. Days later, 75 farmers arrived on the farm to help with harvest.
1: Oh,
0: and man,
1: my gosh.
0: That gets me. Now, I was not a farmer, but I grew up in a farm town. All of my friends, all their parents were farmers, and harvest, for those of you that don't know, you have a limited amount of time to get everything done, and it is a all hands on deck. I mean, again, you know me, I'm not good with my hands. Even around harvest, my friend's parents would say, can Joey come and help? And you'd go and you would show up to your friend's farm and you would be like, what do you need help with? And kids were driving truck. And
1: I wish every single human could go visit a farm and see all the work that goes into it, because we recently did that with, well, at the town you grew up in, and kind of all the processes that it takes to just push out some product from one small farm. I mean, think about what it takes all over the place. Yeah. And that's just where it starts at the farm. That's not like the trucking and all of it.
0: Yeah, and it's the equipment, it's the weather, there's so many factors. And you're right, like, for those that would be like, well, yeah, if someone passed away, you know, you don't get, if it's during harvest, you don't get a week to figure things out. You've got to harvest the grain or whatever you're doing. So, yeah, I just thought, man, 75 people coming together to
1: thank
0: do harvest.
1: Thank a farmer today. Absolutely. Thank a farmer if you know one.
0: Also, thank Rue the rescue dog. A recently adopted pit bull named Rue disappeared after getting scared and ended up trapped inside a San Francisco train tunnel.
1: Oh, my god!
0: For 2 days. Now, train crews thought he had died because he stayed perfectly still. So they saw it. They said, okay, we're going to have to wait to eventually get him because the dog was perfectly still. But someone noticed after 2 days, the dog moved. The dog was still alive, was just so scared, just stayed right there. I know. Rescuers safely got Rue out, scanned his microchip, and reunited him with his owner. Thought that was sweet.
1: That is so scary.
0: This is also pretty amazing. A woman and her miniature pincher, another dog, a dog story. Her miniature pincher, Rusty, both beat cancer. Owner and the dog had cancer. Instead of slowing down, they entered the World Dog Surfing Championships together. And both, after beating cancer, did not win, but they surfed Dog Surfing Championships.
1: That's amazing.
0: I thought that's pretty amazing. Sorry, one more dog story. Can I give you one more dog story? I know there's a lot of dog stories, but this is crazy. A dog owner says her pooch saved her life by repeatedly pawing at her armpit. So the 61-year-old woman has a chihuahua, and she says the chihuahua, years ago, would always paw at her armpit. And she's like, what's going on? She finally checked it out after years, and they said that she had breast cancer in that area, and the dog smelt the breast cancer and was trying to figure out what it was. Yes. Yes.
1: What?
0: Yes. Yes.
1: How is that even possible?
0: I don't know. But it says the repeatedly pawing at her armpit. And eventually she's like, what's going on? It ended up being breast cancer. And they said, yes, dogs can smell it, apparently. They can smell something that's going on, sense it. Yeah. And that is your good stuff. It's Joey and Lauren.
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0: from the KingstonDaily.ca newsroom. Here's what you need to know.
1: I'm Lorena Dixon, keeping you in the loop this morning. The University Hospital's Kingston Foundation hopes to welcome hundreds of new monthly donors through its upcoming door-to-door campaign across Kingston. The foundation has already signed up 175 new monthly supporters and is aiming to reach 500 by the end of the year. Senior Development Officer Krista Ellis-Smith says every monthly donor helps strengthen local health care.
2: It's a goal for the future of health care needs. It's our community saying that better health care matters, not just now, but in the future.
1: 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The City of Kingston is accepting applications for Your Stories, Our History program. This free exhibit lets residents tell their stories of the Limestone City through written works, photographs, memorabilia, and other items. Exhibits will be displayed at City Hall for 1 year. Those interested in applying can do so at the Get Involved Kingston website. For a fifth straight year, Gananoque's bilingual music event, Le Festival, was once again a hit across the town last week. Many visitors came from different parts of the world to be in Gananoque for the weekend. Jennifer Barrell from the Gananoque Visitor Center fills us in.
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1: 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In sports, the Jays fell to the Cubs 3-2. And in the CFL, Toronto beat Calgary 33-30. 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
9: Well, your problem-free commute continues this morning. Still not seeing any problems eastbound or westbound on the 401 between Belleville and Brockville. No live lane issues or slowdowns. Your forecast for today, we are looking at cloud cover for the most part. There is a chance we see some showers, maybe a thunderstorm this afternoon. High reaching 26 is going to feel like 34. Slight chance of a shower or thunderstorm into this evening, mainly cloudy overnight with a low down to 20. And tomorrow, mainly cloudy. Better chance of showers and maybe a thunderstorm with a high reaching 27, feeling like 35. 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
2: Hour number two as we get ready for the weekend. Good morning. We are Joey and Lauren.
3: I have chicken skin. Is that what they call it? I have goosebumps. No. Look at my arms. Goosebumps.
2: You've been cold lately, which makes no sense.
3: I don't get it. I am cold constantly. I have a heater on under the desk.
2: You should get that checked out.
3: I'm like always wrapped in a blanket. I always have goosebumps. And it's so funny. We will be in the car and it's hot out. And I'm cranking the heat in the car.
2: I was yelled at for turning on the AC.
3: Don't turn on the AC yet. I need the heat.
2: Not ready for that. I was like, okay, you got it. All right, well, let's have some fun as we get ready for the weekend. Trending stories. What do you got, Lauren?
3: A naked dining experience. Would you do this?
2: That's what I've been looking for.
3: It's next on Joey and Lauren.
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1: It's Joey and Lauren, and it is your trending stories. Lauren, what is trending?
2: The nude dining experience. There is a steakhouse in Florida that is now offering monthly nude dining experiences.
1: The workers or everyone? Is everyone
2: you can
1: nude?
2: Dine, no, you go and you dine naked.
1: Well,
2: I don't know about the workers.
1: The employees need to be naked.
2: That's a really, really good question.
1: Because that feels weird.
2: Each guest does get a robe, towel, and a seat cover if they need it.
1: By the way, put the seat covers on. Sorry. I would hate to come in there the day after.
2: I don't know that they need the robe, but the towel and the seat cover is what I'm saying. Like, they probably have to use the seat cover.
1: Yeah. A bunch of random strangers' bare cheeks were on these booths before you.
2: Do you want to know? Oh, yeah, hang on. Servers remain fully clothed. That's what it says.
1: So they
2: during
1: just
2: the
1: get
2: private
1: to judge
2: dinners,
1: you
2: are and are trained to be respectful. Tickets run. How much do you think it is?
1: That's very expensive, I'm sure. There's a price to be naked.
2: Okay.
1: $120.
2: No. A lot more.
1: $300.
2: Let me just tell you this. It's more expensive for men than it is women.
1: Yeah, that makes sense. That makes sense.
2: So it's $300 for couples. So if you're coming as a couple, it's $300, okay? If you're just coming as a single man, $250.
1: It should be $1,000.
2: Women, it's $150.
1: Yeah, of course.
2: No one under 18 is admitted, obviously, and you are not allowed to touch anybody. You do get the seat cover, a robe if you need it. People say that it's going to pop off. It's going to be great. But the owner of the restaurant says, you've got to generate buzz. And this is how we get people talking. And I'm like, I do not want to be eating my chicken parmesan and looking over at the couple next to me completely naked. No way.
1: I've said this about nudist things. The people that want to go to these things are not the people you want to see naked, typically.
2: Sometimes,
1: I think people have this idea of what it's going to be like, and it's not that. Oh my word.
2: It's not for me. That's the truth. But you know who probably created this? Is someone who's like always spilling sauce on their shirt. And they're like, you know what?
1: We're doing it naked.
2: What do you think celebrities are charging for Instagram posts? A new list came out on the amount of money per celebrity.
1: I remember Cristiano Ronaldo, the soccer player, was at like $1 million a post. Like $1 million for a post. I mean, it was probably more than that.
2: So let's start with Taylor Swift, which I don't think she does any sponsored posts at all. But if she did, it would be $1.7 million per post. Justin Bieber, $1.8 million per post. Beyonce charges $1.9 million per post.
1: So that's them to be like, oh, I love this lotion, whatever, you know.
2: Kim Kardashian charges $2.18 million per post. Ariana Grande, even more expensive at $2.3 million.
1: Okay, I'm just going to say this, okay? Like, has anybody thought about maybe, just maybe, for a week, these celebrities charge these numbers, promote one product a day.
2: One post that they probably have an assistant write the caption.
1: Yeah. And then they just give that money to something. I hate being that person to be like, you know, your money could go. But like, think about that. What's it to Kim Kardashian to be like, hey, everyone, go get this shampoo. And then she gets $2 million, gives the $2 million to something, you know what I mean?
2: By the way, the highest ticket would be Cristiano Ronaldo at $3.75 million per post. Dang. Hey, by the way, if anyone wants me to post something and you got 3.7.

0: Such a baby.
1: I mean, I was going to say that jalapenos by themselves, I mean, probably give people diarrhea all the time.
0: Yeah, honestly, if I was Chipotle, I'd be like, you ate a jalapeno and you have diarrhea, and you want me to, it's my problem.
1: There is a movie theater in Columbia that was showing the Spider-Man screening, and mid-screening, it was cut short over an overwhelming foul smell that was filling the room. It was some mystery flatulence, is what they're calling it. Somebody kept farting during the Spider-Man movie.
0: You cleared it out?
1: They had to literally clear out the movie theater. They had to go into the lobby. People were dressed in, like, full costumes, too.
0: Well, imagine the scent getting getting stuck in a costume. It's not very breathable. So, yeah, it kind of...
1: Says witnesses describe the odor as smelling strongly of flatulence, and the exact cause remains unconfirmed. So someone says maybe it was a stink bomb, or someone was really... They had the Chipotle jalapenos.
0: Yeah, that's what they had. Imagine letting one go and then realizing you're the... Like, imagine being the one. How embarrassing. Like, just walking up and being like, wow. Thank goodness that was silent.
1: And I would take that to my grave.
0: Yeah. I'd be like, hey, did you guys see that news story about the movie theater? That was me.
1: Those are some of your trending stories.
0: It's Joey and Lauren. 102.

0: everything you need to know.
1: Good morning, I'm Alyssa Brush. This weekend has a bit of a soundtrack to it. Whether you're crossing over to Wolf Island, learning a few dance steps downtown, or just looking for a laid-back afternoon outdoors, there are plenty of reasons to get out and be part of the community. One of the biggest draws over the next 48 hours is the Wolf Island Music Festival. The festival returns today and tomorrow with a lineup of Canadian artists. It's the kind of event that brings people together from across the region, not just for the music, but for the atmosphere. Back in Kingston tonight, Springer Market Square is swapping its usual bustle for a country party. Live local music kicks things off before line dancing takes over. Even if you've never tried it before, that's the part of the fun. Tomorrow offers a slower pace at Confederation Park, where local musicians will provide the soundtrack to the afternoon. It's an easy excuse to grab a treat, find a spot by the waterfront, and enjoy some live entertainment while soaking up the summer weather. And for anyone whose weekend plans revolve around good food, local chefs will be sharing live cooking demonstrations at the City Hall Amphitheater tomorrow morning. You'll pick up recipe ideas, watch a few kitchen tricks in action, and even sample some of the dishes for just a couple of dollars. On a community note, there are still openings in adult badminton and pickleball sessions for those looking to stay active and meet new people. You can get all the details on these events at kingstondaily.ca. Just click the 48. In the newsroom, I'm Alyssa Brush, and that's what's happening around town.
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9: 401 traffic and weather together.
10: Well, taking another look at your drive, the 401 fairly lightly traveled on the stretch between Belleville and Brockville. Not going to find any live lane issues or slowdowns in either direction. Your forecast for today, we are looking at cloud cover. There is a chance of showers this afternoon, maybe a thunderstorm. The high to get up to 26. That will feel like 34 with the Humidex. Slight chance of a shower and thunderstorm overnight tonight. Low down to 20 tomorrow. Mainly cloudy and a good chance of showers and possible thunderstorms. The high 27 will feel like 35. 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
1: It's Joey and Lauren. It is Makeup or Breakup. Tim is with us. Went out with Holly. What's going on, Tim? How we doing?
2: Doing okay, man. How are you? Thanks for doing this.
1: Yeah, absolutely. Let's get the recap of you and Holly.
2: Yeah, so I was kind of seeing Holly for a while. We were talking, texting, and then we went out a couple of times. We went out twice, and we were sort of in the middle of planning a third date and talking about it. She had some ideas, and then when we were trying to plan it, she just got hesitant, and then was just let me think about it, and let me see my schedule, and then just sort of stopped responding to me. I don't know, what I said or what I did. I think I was doing everything right. We hit it off. Everything was great. We were, texting all the time between dates and stuff. Okay. And now she's just, blowing me off.
3: And how many times have you guys gone out?
2: We went out twice. Okay. But we talked for a while, and we were, planning a third date. And then she's just, she didn't even, cancel it. It was, in the middle of, doing it. And I was I'll make it work. I'll take off work so we can do this thing she wanted to do. And then she's just I don't know. And then just I don't know what happened or if she met somebody or I don't know. She just stopped responding to me.
3: Okay. Shifted and got awkward. Sometimes people act that way too. If they don't want to hurt your feelings, you bring up maybe she's talking to somebody else. I don't know. But I understand.
2: It really didn't seem like it. It was going well, I thought. Mm-hmm. But okay. I don't know. I just want to figure out what happened.
1: We will do that. So what we'll do, Tim, we'll play a song, come back and call Holly, okay?
2: Awesome.
1: Yes, Tim with us. Holly is coming up next with Makeup or Breakup. It's Joey and Lauren.

0: Breakup Tim went out with Holly, trying to figure out what's going on.
1: Holly, isn't there a song by Weezer about Holly? Buddy Holly?
2: Well, by, I know, but
1: isn't there a song that literally goes, Holly, what's going on?
2: No.
1: Okay.
2: I don't think
1: well,
2: so.
1: Well, let's make a new song that says, Holly, what's going on?
2: Either way, he's just confused, right? He's like, she's hesitant all of a sudden.
1: Yeah.
2: So she went from eager to going on dates with him to like, being hesitant, yeah. Which is a red flag.
1: Let's talk to Holly, get her side.
3: Hello?
1: Hello, is this Holly?
3: Yes, it is. Who's this?
1: Holly, this is Joey and Lauren, the morning radio show. How are you?
3: I'm okay.
1: Okay.
2: Hey, Holly.
1: Hey.
2: We're calling you on behalf of Tim. He asked us to reach out to you because he thinks that you're a little hesitant to maybe go out with him again, and he was hoping to get some answers.
3: Wow. Okay. That's unexpected.
2: Well, he said he went from going on like a couple, I think he said two dates with you, to things being now awkward. And so he's like, I can't really figure out where the awkwardness is coming from. And so we're just trying to reach out and see if maybe you wanted to share your side of things.
3: We went on a few dates, but I'm not really interested. Like, if I'm just, you know, long story short, he's kind of irresponsible, and I just learned that about him, and I don't think we're a good match. He kept calling out, like, sick from work to be on our dates, and it really just rubbed me in the wrong way.
1: So he missed work to see you?
3: He did, yeah. So on our first date, we met for lunch, and he said that he had, like, taken the day off to have the date, and for the first date, I kind of thought, like, oh, that's sweet, you know, you used one of your sick days for me, you know, that's cute. But then on the second date, he said that he called out sick again and we didn't need to rush. And then it happened the third time, like we were making another plan and he, said he was scheduled the day that I pitched and that it wasn't a big deal. He would just call out sick. And yeah, when I questioned it, he said it wasn't a big deal. And like, he said that work is a social construct and it's not really that important. So I didn't really like that.
1: Sure, why not? Yeah, it's not, you know? Yeah, okay. I mean, there's people like this. I have a feeling.
2: People that are like, oh, I'll just get a new job.
1: Yeah, Holly, you were the one that had perfect attendance in school, weren't you? Like, I can tell. And then Tim was probably the guy that's like, oh, yeah, it's a Wednesday and my mom takes me out of school on Wednesdays to party or whatever, right?
2: Yeah, this is odd. I don't know that I would feel comfortable either. I'd be like, don't waste your sick days on me. Like, it's one thing to take PTO.
1: It also shows you really like, he really likes you.
2: Yeah, but also it's like, at what cost? Like, you're going to jeopardize your job? Like, that's how I would look at it.
1: Maybe. I mean, unless he knows what he's doing. What we do know is that Tim is actually with us on the other line, Holly.
2: Plot twist. He's like, I'm the boss.
1: Tim, you're missing work multiple times, and she says that's a red flag. Your thoughts?
4: I mean, you know, I don't really care about that job. Like, you know, I care. Like, it's not like I was irresponsible with you. I didn't blow you off, like, or skip our dates. Like, I showed up on time.
3: You know, yeah, but I'm dating for marriage and kids. Like, I need to know that someone is going to have their life together and be reliable. So.
4: Well, I'm reliable in my personal life. I just don't feel like I'm, like, tied to my, like, work. Like, they, like, rule my life. Like, I'll do what I want to do when I want to do it. And if, like, they don't like it, then, you know, they can fire me. I don't care. I'll get a different job. Like, jobs are stupid.
2: Don't?
4: It's, like, that a social concept that we all have to have jobs all the time. Like,
1: oh, my gosh, like, dude. You live life on the edge.
2: I mean, on one hand, you could be like, I mean, he's not wrong. Like, we've all just, as a society, decided we have to work. But
1: work is not the purpose of life.
2: Exactly.
1: Like, you know,
2: but if you're looking to find a partner, you want to know that they're going to be stable in a job and not just be like loosey-goosey. I personally feel that way, and I get the idea that Holly feels that way, too.
3: Yeah.
1: Yeah.
3: Kind of a thing.
2: Oh, interesting.
1: You know what, Tim? I think I need a little bit of you in my life sometimes, though, that attitude, because you're right. Like, it would be, I mean, you got to have a fun life. You don't know where you're working next. What, like,
2: yeah, but do we not care about integrity anymore? We're just going to be like, oh, I'm sick today and I don't care about this job.
1: There's
2: like,
1: a lot of illnesses going around, maybe. Tim's just, you know, he seems to get all of them. All right, well, it's not going to work out. But, Tim, I hope the job continues and keep doing you, man.
4: Yeah, all right. Thanks for trying, guys. Yeah. I don't care about the job. For this like call. Yeah. I cared about Holly, but no worries.
1: He all absolutely right. missed work for this call. It's Joey and Lauren. 102.7. Wow. FM.

0: in Kingston.
1: Good morning. I'm Lorena Dixon. Time for What's Good in and around Kingston, where we catch up with local newsmakers and people doing interesting things in the community.
2: Good morning. I'm Melissa Brush from the KingstonDaily.ca newsroom. 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As Murney Fest returns with crafts, scavenger hunts, games, and plenty of opportunities to explore Kingston's history. Organizer Alexa Grandy says visitors can expect a full day of activities.
3: So we're going to have some great community booths right outside the museum with some yard games to welcome people in. 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
2: 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I'm Melissa Brush. 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
10: Well, it continues to be a problem-free commute this morning. Not seeing any issues on the 401 eastbound or westbound between Belleville and Brockville. Traffic still in both directions moving at the speed limit. Your forecast for today, we're looking at cloud cover for the most part. Slight chance of a shower or thunderstorm this afternoon. The high reaching 26 will feel like 34. Chance of showers and thunderstorms, albeit slight, overnight tonight, low down to 20 degrees. Tomorrow's going to be a mainly cloudy day. Good chance of showers and maybe a thunderstorm with a high of 27, feeling like 35. Summer road trip, start with a clean ride. 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Your next update is coming up in minutes.

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1: It's Joey and Lauren. Are there nap rules in a relationship? AKA, if your significant other is taking a nap, are you responsible for waking them up if they're napping too long? This is our life. Yesterday, Lauren took a nap, slept for over 2 hours, looked at me and was like, "What are you doing?" I said, "Sounds like you had a great... Why didn't you wake me up?" So you basically gave a rule that if anybody is sleeping for a nap on a weeknight, then clearly you need to wake them up if it's anything over an hour.
2: Well, I'm busy. I've got a lot of stuff I had to get done.
1: I'm aware, but...
2: And I was like, why did you let me sleep so long? I was just shocked.
1: Apparently you don't set an alarm because it scares you. So yes, why would you want to do that?
2: Yeah, the timers freak me out. It's too loud.
1: So we asked you, 68719, does anybody else in relationships have nap rules or is this crazy?
2: Okay, so this texture says 100% yes, this should be a rule. If my husband falls asleep after work, I wake him up after about 45 minutes. Otherwise, he's up until 2 a.m. and then we're both miserable the next day.
1: I did remember thinking, man, if she keeps this going till like 5, 6 o'clock, this could get interesting.
2: Nah, I still went to bed at a great time. I could sleep a lot.
1: Yeah, I think that's the thing. I know you, and I know you can sleep all the time.
2: Yep. This one says, we've been married 18 years, and we have a rule. We always wake each other up if it's after 6:30. Otherwise, bedtime is ruined.
1: Yeah, I think sometimes. I mean, if you're waking up from a nap at 6:30, how are you going to go to bed?
2: Joey is right. I'm not risking my life waking up my sleeping wife. If she wanted to be awake, she would set an alarm.
1: That was my thought exactly. Now, I will say, when I looked at the clock and I started to do math, I remember being like, dang. There was no part of me that thought you meant to sleep that long, but also I'm like,
2: sure.
1: Grown adult.
2: Yeah, I guess that's true. And clearly everyone was fine. It's not like you needed me. Like,
1: no,
2: if the kids are freaking out, you would have come and got me, but you can handle yourself with the kids. This one says, absolutely not. If I am sleeping, it's because my body needed it. Do not wake me up unless there is an emergency.
1: Yeah, that's another thing. It's like, if you are sleeping that long in the middle of the day, I would assume that means your body needed it.
2: Yeah, okay, this one... I'm not crazy when it comes to weekends and weeknights. This one says, guys, it depends. Weekends, let me sleep however long I sleep. A weeknight, wake me up after an hour so I don't destroy my sleep schedule. Yes, weeknight rule is one hour.
1: But the weekend, I also don't want to sleep away my entire Saturday because I like doing things. Like, I like having fun. And yeah, I feel like if I wake up, it's like, oh.
2: But if my body needs sleep, yeah, here's the rule in our house. If the nap starts before dinner, wake them. If it starts after dinner, they're done for the night. Just let them sleep.
1: Yeah, there's no part of me that could take a nap after dinner. I would be absolutely
2: out. But like, if I fell asleep at 7:30, like we'd had dinner, kids are playing or whatever.
1: Oh, yeah, that's bedtime.
2: Now I'm asleep for the night.
1: Yes, that is, if you fell asleep at 7 o'clock at night, that is bedtime.
2: Maybe that's the play. Maybe that's what I do. I'm like, I'm going to go take a nap. Oops, it's 7:30.
1: It's not a bad idea. Well, you can keep texting us. It's Joey and Lauren.
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0: KingstonDaily.ca newsroom. Here's what you need to know.
1: I'm Lorena Dixon, keeping you in the loop this morning. Monthly donations can make a big difference for hospitals across southeastern Ontario. That's the message behind a new University Hospitals Kingston Foundation campaign. Senior Development Officer Krista Ellis-Smith says ongoing support helps fund the equipment and technology patients depend on.
2: Healthcare never sleeps. Our patient needs keep growing, and being able to go and have a stable funding source makes a world of difference.
1: The foundation's door-to-door campaign runs from August 10th, that's Monday, through the 15th, with trained representatives carrying official identification and processing donations securely using encrypted tablets. Gananoque police seized about 1,300 morphine pills worth an estimated $12,000 during a traffic stop on Tuesday. A 54-year-old Kingston resident faces three drug trafficking charges and one count of operating while prohibited. The vehicle was impounded and the accused was held for a bail hearing. About 175 motorcycles are expected to invade Kingston this Sunday for the 10th annual Rolling Barrage for PTSD. Event lead Richard Sherman says he was attracted to this event as he himself has experienced post-traumatic stress disorder.
3: Having gone through the process to manage and deal with post-traumatic stress disorder, I have a very good idea and understanding as to what it takes to manage it. And I do ride motorcycle myself, so I mean, understanding that two-wheel wind therapy is probably one of the best forms of mindfulness and therapy out there.
1: If you're planning to be in the downtown on Sunday, police will be blocking off a portion of Ontario Street in front of City Hall. There's also a buffet dinner and concert at the Legion later that evening. In sports, in baseball action, Toronto fell to the Cubs 3-2. In the CFL, Toronto beat Calgary 33-30. And in the WNBA, Portland beat Toronto 97-83. The next time you're scrolling through your phone, visit KingstonDaily.ca and see what Kingston is talking about. 401 Traffic and Weather together next.
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6: Well, taking another look at your drive, it does continue to be a problem-free commute this morning, both eastbound and westbound between Belleville and Brockville. Not seeing any live lane issues, although I am seeing a little bit of volume eastbound on the 401 through Sydenham in the greater Kingston area, but not causing any slowdowns. Traffic is continuing to move at the speed limit. Weather-wise today, we're looking at cloud cover for the most part. Slight chance of an afternoon shower or thunderstorm. High of 26, feeling like 34. Tonight, mainly cloudy. Slight chance of showers and thunderstorms. Low down to 20. Tomorrow, mainly cloudy again. A better chance of showers and thunderstorms with a high of 27, feeling like 35. 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
2: All right, Friday. Good morning. Let's do this. This is the one. Well, we have preseason football, but this is the last. I don't think there's any games this weekend. So I believe next weekend, then we'll have football every weekend.
3: Full swing.
2: Full swing. Yep.
3: Not like real games that matter, but still.
2: And listen, there's helmets on. There's the leather ball. There's tackling. It's football. Okay, it's back. So let's enjoy it.
3: Our son starts playing football soon. He's signed up to play flag football.
2: Yeah.
3: And I'm really excited about it because he loves throwing the football to us in the backyard. And, you know, it's been a great time. But we'll have to see what his sportsmanship is like being on a full-blown team.
2: Yes. Because I don't take... a lot of times now when we play, he'll be like, "Dad, don't take it easy on me." I'm like, "All right." And then I don't. And then it's like, "Am I ever going to win?" And I'm like... You said no. And I never won when I was a kid, so, you know, passing it down. Listener versus Lauren. We'll play it next on Joey and Lauren.
0: 102.7.
1: Wow. FM.

0: versus Lauren. It is the trivia game where you have to go against Lauren with three random trivia questions. Today, we have RJ, Jude, and Charlie May going against Lauren. How we doing, y'all?
1: Good.
0: Yeah, let's do this. All right, so here's what we're going to do. We are going to kick Lauren out of the studio right now.
2: Best of luck.
0: It is totally soundproof, so Lauren will not be able to hear these three questions, and then we'll bring her back in to see who does better. Here we go. So RJ, Jude, Charlie May, question number one. What is the capital of Italy? What is the capital of Italy?
1: I don't know.
0: Paris is in France. It starts with an R. Starts with an R. Rome. What was that? What did you say? Rome?
3: Yeah.
0: All right. Yes, it is Rome. There we go. I want to make sure I hear that right. All right, here we go. In Harry Potter, what is Harry Potter friend Ron's last name? What is Ron's last name in Harry Potter?
1: The redhead.
0: Ron Weasley. Starts with a W.
1: Okay. I
3: don't really watch Harry Potter, so I don't know.
0: Okay. Yeah, all right. We'll give that one an X. All right, here we go. Question number three. You guys got this one. What fast food chain is famous for the Whopper burger?
1: Burger King.
0: There we go. All right. So two out of three. Not bad. I'm going to bring Lauren back in. So stay on the line, but don't give away any hints. Here comes Lauren. Hello, Lauren. Welcome back.
2: Hello. I just got scared by one of our coworkers in the hallway. He startled me.
0: Thoughts and prayers. I'm glad you're okay. Question number one. What is the capital of Italy?
2: Venice?
0: I don't know. No, it's not Venice.
2: Shoot. Question number two. I thought Rome was too obvious. I don't know.
0: In Harry Potter, what is Ron's last name?
2: Ron Weasley.
0: Ron Weasley. RJ, Judy. Yeah, RJ, Judy, and Charlie May were like, oh. Charlie May, did you say, I watch Paw Patrol. I'm not in charge of this. I believe that's what she said. Question number three. What fast food chain is famous for the Whopper?
2: BK, have it your way. You rule.
0: Burger All right, King. So Yay! You get two out of three. Yeah, they got two out of three. So, Lauren, you guys actually tie. So, everyone ties. Now, you flip-flopped on the questions you got wrong. They got the capital of Italy right. It was Rome.
2: Rome, Italy. Okay.
0: And then, yes, Harry Potter, Ron's last name is Weasley. And I am glad everyone got the burger question right. There we go. Burger King with the Whopper. All right, RJ, Chu, Charlie May, we are going to hook you guys up, all right? All right, stay on the line. We're going to get your information. It's Joey and Lauren.

0: never tried it before. That's the part of the fun. Tomorrow offers a slower pace at Confederation Park, where local musicians will provide the soundtrack to the afternoon. It's an easy excuse to grab a treat, find a spot by the waterfront, and enjoy some live entertainment while soaking up the summer weather. And for anyone whose weekend plans revolve around good food, local chefs will be sharing live cooking demonstrations at the City Hall Amphitheater tomorrow morning. You'll pick up recipe ideas, watch a few kitchen tricks in action, and even sample some of the dishes for just a couple of dollars. On a community note, there are still openings in adult badminton and pickleball sessions for those looking to stay active and meet new people. You can get all the details on these events at kingstondaily.ca. Just click the 48. In the newsroom, I'm Melissa Brush, and that's what's happening around town.
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1: 401 traffic and weather together.
5: Well, as we continue checking your drive, it still is a problem-free commute this morning. Not seeing any issues whatsoever on the traffic cameras. That's both eastbound and westbound on the 401 between Belleville and Brockville. Your forecast for today, cloud cover for the most part, slight chance of an afternoon shower, maybe a thunderstorm. High at 26 is going to feel like 34. Mainly cloudy tonight, slight chance of showers and thunderstorms, low down to 20. And mainly cloudy again tomorrow with a better chance of showers and possible thunderstorms. High of 27, feeling like 35. 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

0: It's Joey and Lauren, and where was this when I was 12 years old? Where was this after a soccer game?
1: Well, it was around. You just weren't doing it right, apparently.
0: Cody, our engineer. And listen, when an engineer says, you know, you could do it this way, you listen because they're an engineer. It's literally what they do.
1: It's in their brains.
0: And our engineer, Cody, who is a, you know, super genius, right? He can fix computers, do all this kind of crazy stuff. He showed us that we're all drinking a Capri Sun the wrong way.
1: Yes. So I have a Capri Sun right now. We are going to put this to the test. But to describe, in case you have forgotten and have not had a Capri Sun in a long time, it is a like foil pouch where it's like skinny at the top and goes fat at the bottom with all the liquid.
0: With the little tiny hole
1: at
0: the top.
1: And then there's the tiny little place that it says insert straw here, and you poke the straw right in.
0: You sure do.
1: But at the bottom, he pointed out that the inside flap of the bottom of the Capri Sun pokes upward. So when you are drinking the right way, or the way you're supposed to, you kind of lose out on a lot of the liquid.
0: It folds over. And so there's Capri Sun juice that gets lost in the folds at the bottom of the pouch that you never get a drink.
1: So you're missing out on it. So he says, flip it upside down, and then you poke the straw through the bottom of the Capri Sun, and then what happens is you suction out every last drop.
0: You put the straw in the corner.
1: Because you can drink from the corner.
0: Yeah, so you poke a hole in the bottom of the Capri Sun with your yellow straw, you shove it in the corner, and then you literally can get that thing totally flat. And so basically, my entire childhood, I've been drinking Capri Sun, putting the straw in the top, not realizing all those little folds, I'm missing out on juice. And by the way, they're not cheap. Capri Suns, I believe, are kind of pricey.
1: Yeah, I don't know. I haven't bought them in a very long time, but we never had them growing up.
0: You never had.
1: So do you want me to do the poking?
0: I think you should do the. I think you should do the poking.
1: Okay. Are you going to drink it?
0: Well, why don't we both drink it? Or no, I can drink it.
1: I don't care either way, but here we go. I'm going to poke. This feels raw. This feels dirty.
0: Well,
1: this
0: I'm worried about it like squirting out at you or something.
1: It could. Okay, here we go. Easy. So what's great is it creates a natural. This
0: Be
1: is
0: careful.
1: Not. Okay.
0: It's in?
1: I'm in.
0: Okay. So Lauren has poked a straw in the bottom of the Capri Sun. Honestly,
1: this
0: you can drink
1: looks
0: it.
1: Weird.
0: Why don't you just drink it?
1: Okay? Are you going to drink the whole thing as fast as I can?
0: Yeah, I think so. So put it in the corner. Remember, he put the straw in the corner, and you should be able to get every last drop out of the juice.
1: He also said he drinks it way faster this way.
0: Okay, let's see it.
1: Okay.
0: Should I time you? I should have timed you. You're fast at drinking.
1: Go
0: aren't
1: ahead.
0: You?
1: I haven't right, started yet.
0: Let me start.
1: I mean, I took tiny
0: okay.
1: sip.
0: Here we go. And let's see how fast you can drink a Capri Sun.
1: Chug,
0: 3, 2, 1, go. She's chugging. She's chugging. She's chugging. She's chugging. 5 seconds. 7 seconds. Don't tilt it back. It could spill out. 9, 10 seconds. 11, 12. Get it all the way out because we want to prove it right.
1: Done.
0: Boom. 15.18. Okay, now let me see the Capri Sun. Do you think you got
1: empty.
0: All...
1: Literally
0: wow,
1: empty.
0: Wow, totally and completely empty.
1: That's refreshing. Great way to start my day, a little fruit punch.
0: Oh, I'm kind of jealous.
1: That was very good.
0: Fruit punch is the best flavor.
1: Yeah, that was very good.
0: So, yeah, you did it. That was amazing. And you look how more flat it is opposed
1: 100%.
0: To when you poke it in from the top, you have all that left over.
1: What we should have done is we should have had two Capri Suns. You drank it the way the company says you should drink it. I drink it the way Cody says you should drink it, and then we should have compared.
0: We should have weighed them and been like, yes. Well, this thing is bone dry. Wow.
1: I know.
0: Handle yourself. No wonder your mom couldn't buy them for you. You'd drink five of them in a minute.
1: If the straw was wider, I could have done things so much
0: seconds.
1: Quicker.
0: It's Joey and Lauren.

0: Good in Kingston.
1: Good morning. I'm Lorena Dixon. Time for What's Good in and around Kingston, where we catch up with local newsmakers and people doing interesting things in the community.
2: Good morning. I'm Melissa Brush from the KingstonDaily.ca newsroom. Murnee Tower Museum is celebrating its 101 anniversary by inviting families to Murnee Fest, a free day of hands-on activities, local history, and interactive fun on Saturday, August 15th. Organizer Alexa Grandy says this year's festival will feature a new addition.
3: Murnee Fest is an event we've been doing for quite a few years now, and we use it as a birthday celebration for the museum because we are Kingston's oldest operating museum, so it's something to celebrate. 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
2: 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I'm Melissa Brush. 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
9: Well, taking this final check on your drive, I just did one last run through the traffic cameras on the 401, and it does continue to be a problem-free commute this morning. No issues eastbound or westbound between Belleville and Brockville. Your forecast for today, cloud cover for the most part, a slight chance of an afternoon shower, maybe a thunderstorm. High 26 is going to feel like 34. Mainly cloudy overnight tonight, slight chance of a shower or thunderstorm, low down to 20. And tomorrow, another mainly cloudy day with a better chance of showers and thunderstorms. The high at 27 is going to feel like 35. 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Stay on time and up to date with 401 traffic and weather together this afternoon starting

0: stories from the week, and I'm telling you right now, as a kid from a farm town, this one really got me. A North Dakota farmer passed away in a car crash right before harvest. Days later, 75 farmers arrived on the farm to help with harvest.
1: Oh,
0: and man,
1: my gosh.
0: That gets me. Now, I was not a farmer, but I grew up in a farm town. All of my friends, all their parents were farmers, and harvest, for those of you that don't know, you have a limited amount of time to get everything done, and it is a all hands on deck. I mean, again, you know me. I'm not good with my hands. Even around harvest, my friend's parents would say, can Joey come and help? And you'd go, and you would show up to your friend's farm, and you would be like, what do you need help with? And kids were driving truck. And
1: Yeah, I wish every single human could go visit a farm and see all the work that goes into it, because we recently did that with, well, at the town you grew up in, and kind of all the processes that it takes to just push out some product from one small farm. I mean, think about what it takes all over the place. Yeah. And that's just where it starts at the farm. That's not like the trucking and all of it.
0: Yeah, and it's the equipment, it's the weather, there's so many factors, and you're right, like, for those that would be like, well, yeah, if someone passed away, you know, you don't get, if it's during harvest, you don't get a week to figure things out. You've got to harvest the grain or whatever you're doing. So, yeah, I just thought, man, 75 people coming together to
1: thank
0: do harvest.
1: Thank a farmer today. Absolutely. Thank a farmer if you know one.
0: Also, thank Rue the rescue dog. A recently adopted pit bull named Rue disappeared after getting scared and ended up trapped inside a San Francisco train tunnel.
1: Oh, my god!
0: For 2 days. Now, train crews thought he had died because he stayed perfectly still. So they saw it. They said, okay, we're going to have to wait to eventually get him because the dog was perfectly still. But someone noticed after 2 days, the dog moved. The dog was still alive, was just so scared, just stayed right there. I know. Rescuers safely got Rue out, scanned his microchip, and reunited him with his owner. Thought that was sweet.
1: That is so scary.
0: This is also pretty amazing. A woman and her miniature pincher, another dog, a dog story. Her miniature pincher, Rusty, both beat cancer. Both the dog owner and the dog had cancer. Instead of slowing down, they entered the World Dog Surfing Championships together. And both, after beating cancer, did not win, but they surfed
1: competed.
0: Dog Surfing Championships.
1: That's amazing.
0: I thought that's pretty amazing. Sorry, one more dog story. Can I give you one more dog story? I know there's a lot of dog stories, but this is crazy. A dog owner says her pooch saved her life by repeatedly pawing at her armpit. So the 61-year-old woman has a chihuahua, and she says the chihuahua, years ago, would always paw at her armpit. And she's like, what's going on? She finally checked it out after years, and they said that she had breast cancer in that area, and the dog smelt the breast cancer and was trying to figure out what it was. Yes. Yes.
1: What?
0: Yes. Yes.
1: How is that even possible?
0: I don't know. But it says the repeatedly pawing at her armpit. And eventually she's like, what's going on? It ended up being breast cancer. And they said, yes, dogs can smell it, apparently. They can smell something that's going on. Yeah. Sense it. Yeah. And that is your good stuff. It's Joey and Lauren.

0: to let you know you're one of my kind.
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Welcome to Friday. We're getting ready for the weekend. 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

0: 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Yeah, we love to say wow with some of the songs you just haven't heard in a long, long time. 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

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We Three Kings, also featuring a tribute to Elvis and James Brown, all in one show this October at the Spire. 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

0: You must answer a truth question.
1: Question says, if you could smell like one food for the rest of your life, what would it be?
0: Garlic.
1: Oh,
0: just in case.
1: No way.
0: Vampires. Okay, does bread count?
1: I guess, yeah, it's
0: freshly,
1: a food.
0: Freshly baked bread. Mild, warm, comforting.
1: No, that's true.
0: I mean, I thought like bacon for a second, but that's too strong.
1: Oh, bacon would be amazing.
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102.7 Wow FM. 401 traffic and weather together every 20 minutes on your way to work and on your way home with Sideshow in the afternoon. And heading into the weekend, traffic can be especially heavy, especially this time of year. 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

102.7 WOW FM, and just like that, it's the weekend. Well, at least for me, anyway. I'm Trinette heading out of here for now. Sideshow will get you through the rest of it. I'll talk to you again soon on 102.7.

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If pigs could fly, that and more coming up on Things You Didn't Know Yesterday after Billy Joel, Uptown Girl, WOW FM.

0: Billy Joel, Uptown Girl, Kingston's 102.7 WOW FM. It's Sideshow, and this is Things You Didn't Know Yesterday. If pigs could fly, even they would have trouble believing it. It's physically impossible for pigs to look straight up to the sky above them. The anatomy of their neck muscles and their spine limits the movement of their head, so flying would be pretty scary for someone who's never seen up before.
1: You know, Smithers, I think I'll donate $1 million to the local orphanage. When pigs fly...
0: The eye of an ostrich is bigger than its brain. An ostrich's eyes are about 2 inches in diameter, which is almost the size of a billiard ball, which, if you're keeping score, doesn't say much for its brain.
2: You're not stupid, Karen. No, I am actually.
0: And originally, Marge Simpson's hairstyle was designed that way because the creator, Matt Groening, wanted to hide her rabbit ears. The gag was meant to be revealed in the final episode of the series, but they scrapped that plan long ago because there would have been too many inconsistencies for it to work. And that's what happens when a show runs for 30 years after it stopped being good.
3: But TV, be more funny!
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It's Sideshow. Burning question today. Time management surveys show a lot of people feeling constantly behind. So my question today is, what's a sign somebody's just rushing through life? 613-964-1027. This is U2.

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I still haven't found what I'm looking for on 102.7 WOW FM. It's Sideshow Burning Question today. What's a sign that you or someone is rushing through life? With time management surveys show a lot of people feel like they're constantly behind. And I know that feeling. You know, when you're just like, I feel like I'm never catching up. So what's a sign that somebody's always rushing through life? Heard from Natalie, said they apologize before you even say hello. Yeah, you know, when the apology comes that fast and furious, before you're even like, hey, how's it going? They're already like, listen, I'm sorry. And you're like, oh, yeah, this is, they're in a hurry. 613-964-1027. 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What's up? 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

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We're asking the burning question today. What's a sign somebody's rushing through life? 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

Aerosmith, Dream On, Kingston's 102.7, Wow FM. It's Sideshow. Burning question today. What's a sign someone is just rushing through life, always in a rush? 613-964-1027. Chris said they're halfway through the next conversation already. Yeah, sometimes you feel like you're having a conversation with someone and they've already moved on to whatever's next in the conversation. They're waiting for you to stop so that they can get to whatever is next in the conversation. I don't know if that's a rush thing or just a... they don't want to hear what you have to say. I don't know. 613-964-1027. 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

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Alyssa from the KingstonDaily.ca newsroom is in at 4 o'clock with your local news. 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

0: from the KingstonDaily.ca newsroom. Here's what you need to know.
1: I'm Alyssa Brush, keeping you in the loop this afternoon. Kingston Police and the Ministry of Transportation are continuing efforts to improve road safety through commercial vehicle inspections across the city. Officers recently stopped commercial vehicles at random to check they met provincial safety standards while working with drivers and businesses on compliance. Big Mini Bins was among the companies inspected, with its vehicle passing the safety check. Police say education, prevention, and partnerships with local businesses are key to keeping roads safer for everyone. A Kingston medical student is sharing his personal experience with vitiligo to help break down stigma and raise awareness about the chronic autoimmune condition. Kingston medical student and vitiligo advocate Shanawaz Tohi says living with visible skin differences has taught him that the condition affects much more than appearance.
2: It's an autoimmune skin condition in which people lose their pigment or their skin color in patches. And for me, I was diagnosed early in my life, and at that time, being 6 years old, we had tried a lot of different treatments.
1: Tohi hopes his advocacy will help reduce misconceptions while creating a more inclusive community for people living with vitiligo and other chronic skin conditions. Kingston residents thinking about running in this fall's municipal election have until August 21st to put their name forward. Nominations for mayor, district councillor, and school board trustee close at 2 p.m. that day, with the election set for October 26th. The City of Kingston is encouraging anyone planning to run to book an appointment before filling their nomination papers. Residents are also reminded to make sure they're on the voters list before the August 12th deadline. The Blue Jays begin a weekend series in Philly tonight. In professional women's baseball action is San Francisco against Los Angeles tonight. In the CFL this evening, it's Ottawa against Saskatchewan. The next time you're scrolling through your phone, visit KingstonDaily.ca and see what Kingston is talking about. 401 Traffic and Weather together, next.
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9: If you're traveling on the 401 today, it's a smooth drive between Belleville and Brockville. Traffic is moving well in both directions through Napanee, Odessa, Kingston, and Gananoque with no collisions reported. Mainly cloudy tonight, a chance of showers with the risk of a thunderstorm. Fog patch is developing, a low of 20. Saturday, a mix of sun and cloud, a chance of showers, the risk of a thunderstorm, a high of 28, humidex 36. Sunday, sunny with a high of 27. And Monday, cloudy, a chance of showers, and a high of 26. 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

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It's Sideshow. It's not a manic Monday. TGIF, baby. It's Friday. It's the Bengals. Manic Monday. 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

Bengals and Manic Monday on 102.7 WOW FM at Sideshow. The Rolling Barrage comes through town on Sunday. It's pretty cool. It's a group of first responders, past and present military personnel who ride their motorcycles all the way across Canada, like starting in Newfoundland and end up in BC. They're stopping in Kingston on Sunday. A little meeting with the mayor and a little presentation in front of City Hall at 5:30 on Sunday. Richard Schumann, one of the local organizers, is going to be joining me on the show in a little bit to talk about it. Eddie Grant now, Electric Avenue, Kingston's 102.7, WOW FM.

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4: The 401 is clear between Belleville and Brockville. Eastbound and westbound traffic is moving nicely through Napanee, Odessa, Kingston, and Gananoque, with no issues to report. Mainly cloudy tonight, a chance of showers with the risk of a thunderstorm. Fog patch is developing, a low of 20. Saturday, a mix of sun and cloud, a chance of showers, the risk of a thunderstorm, a high of 28, humidex 36. Sunday, sunny with a high of 27. And Monday, cloudy, a chance of showers, and a high of 26. 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

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It's Sideshow. Richard Schumann of the Rolling Barrage, which is a group of military and first responders riding their motorcycles across the country who are going to be in town on Sunday, going to be chatting with me right after the Beatles' Hey Jude on WOW FM.

0: Kingston's 102.7 WOW FM. It is Sideshow. The Rolling Barrage coming into town on Sunday, August 9th. And joining me in the studio is one of the local Kingston organizers here, Richard Schumann. Richard, how are you today?
1: Hey, Sideshow, I'm doing great. Thank you very much for having me.
0: Thanks for coming in. Now, we've spoken about the Rolling Barrage before, as you know, we've crossed paths a few times and had chats about this, but I'd love for you to share what the Rolling Barrage is all about.
1: Yeah, the Rolling Barrage is a motorcycle ride for PTSD, and it's the 10th anniversary this year. And what it is a motorcycle ride across Canada. It goes from Newfoundland to Vancouver. And basically, it's a ride that captures powers, motion, and emotion.

0: long ride on a motorcycle. There's people who do the whole thing.
1: Yep. They call them the full pullers. Absolutely.
0: Wow.
1: Yeah, they do this. They dedicate themselves for the entire journey. And what it does is it creates not only a bond, but it drives mental fortitude. For a lot of these people that are doing the full pull, they've been stricken with PTSD, and it's part of their management process. And they're doing it to gain the wind therapy, if you will. And it really helps them conquer and manage and deal with what they're dealing with. And it provides them an access to get out and feel free again. And, you know, it keeps them mindful because they're on the road. They're having to focus on everything and anything but the post-traumatic, the injury. So a lot of these people that are riding, they're dedicated to the cause, right? And the society they lived in, whether it was military or first responder. I mean, we have police, firefighters, paramedics, Canadian Forces veterans, there's CBSA, corrections. So every one of these people have suffered or endured some form of post-traumatic stress injury. And the Rolling Barrage really allows them to get free and heal. And this is a healing prospect.
0: The Rolling Barrage is going all the way across Canada, raising funds and awareness for PTSD, stopping in Kingston on Sunday, August 9th. Richard, thanks so much for coming in and talking about it today.
1: Thank you so much, Sideshow, for having me.
0: Madonna now, Papa Don't Preach, Kingston's 102.7. 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
1: No concerns on the 401. Traffic is steady in both directions between Belleville and Brockville. It's a trouble-free drive through Napanee, Odessa, Kingston, and Yananaque. Mainly cloudy tonight, a chance of showers with the risk of a thunderstorm. Fog patch is developing, a low of 20. Saturday, a mix of sun and cloud, a chance of showers, the risk of a thunderstorm, a high of 28, humidex 36. Sunday, sunny with a high of 27. And Monday, cloudy, a chance of showers, and a high of 26. 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

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It's Sideshow. If you could be traded in your work, would you want to do it? Would you want that to, like, the MLB trade deadline was this week, right? Players just get traded. It's like, hey, you're not useful to us here, but you could be useful to them. We need this. So these teams trade. What if businesses did that? I was just reading a poll that was done. 23% of people say they would have a positive reaction to being traded. I mean, hey, I got to tell you, change of scenery is nice from time to time. I don't know about being traded. I just keep getting fired, and then I get a new job. So it's kind of, I mean, it's kind of like being traded. I've worked for all the radio stations here in town now. Been traded in some form or another by all of them. Prince, I would die for you. Kingston's 102.7. 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

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Coming up, Alyssa's got your local news and 401 traffic and weather together from the KingstonDaily.ca newsroom at 5 o'clock. And just after 5, I've got some things you didn't know yesterday. Montel Jordan, now this is how we do it. WOW.

Picture yourself on a luxurious yacht, cruising along the pristine waters of the St. Lawrence, with the sun gently kissing your skin. Now imagine the perfect soundtrack to accompany this blissful experience. 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
2: I'm Melissa Brush, keeping you in the loop this afternoon. This Sunday, the Rolling Barrage comes to Kingston, an annual motorcycle event to raise money and awareness for post-traumatic stress disorder. This year marks the 10th anniversary of the event, and lead Richard Sherman says there will be a lot of people gathered in front of City Hall.
3: We block off the downtown portion in front of City Hall. We bring in the motorcycles. The mayor addresses the group. The town crier will be there. And then there's an opportunity for the remainder of that hour for locals to come down and meet the riders and find out their journey and hear a bit of their story.
2: Around 175 motorcycles will be in town. That will include a fundraising dinner and concert at the Legion. Kingston residents thinking about running in this fall's municipal election have until August 21st to put their name forward. Nominations for mayor, district councillor, and school board trustee close at 2 p.m. that day, with the election set for October 26th. The City of Kingston is encouraging anyone planning to run to book an appointment before filing their nomination papers. Residents are also reminded to make sure they're on the voters list before the August 12th deadline. While Ontario has recorded fewer tornadoes than average so far this year, Environment Canada says the season is far from over. Senior climatologist David Phillips said hot and humid conditions could still produce more storms.
4: Now, you don't get tornadoes from blue skies or white puffy clouds. You get them when conditions are warm, moist, and threatening.
2: He urged residents to pay attention to forecasts and emergency weather notifications. In sports, the Blue Jays begin a weekend series in Philly tonight. In professional women's baseball action, it's San Francisco against Los Angeles tonight. In the CFL this evening, it's Ottawa against Saskatchewan. The next time you're scrolling through your phone, visit KingstonDaily.ca and see what Kingston is talking about. 401 Traffic and Weather together, next.
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10: Looking good on the 401, you'll find smooth conditions between Belleville and Brockville, with traffic moving well through Napanee, Odessa, Kingston, and Gananoque. Mainly cloudy tonight, a chance of showers with the risk of a thunderstorm. Fog patch is developing, a low of 20. Saturday, a mix of sun and cloud, a chance of showers, the risk of a thunderstorm, a high of 28, humidex 36. Sunday, sunny with a high of 27. And Monday, cloudy, a chance of showers, and a high of 26. 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

Jovi, Living on a Prayer on 102.7 WOW FM at Sideshow. Marge Simpson has bunny ears? Well, that was actually the plan for a while. Details on that and more coming up on Things You Didn't Know Yesterday after Naked Eyes. Always something there to remind me. 102.7 WOW FM.

0: Hey, good eyes. 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Kingston's 102.7 WOW FM. It's Sideshow. What's going on? This is Things You Didn't Know Yesterday. If pigs could fly, even they would have trouble believing it. It's physically impossible for pigs to look straight up to the sky above them. The anatomy of their neck muscles and their spine limits the movement of their head, so flying would be pretty scary for someone who's never seen up before.
1: You know, Smithers, I think I'll donate $1 million to the local orphanage. When pigs fly...
0: The eye of an ostrich is bigger than its brain. An ostrich's eyes are about 2 inches in diameter, which is almost the size of a billiard ball, which, if you're keeping score, doesn't say much for its brain.
2: You're not stupid, Karen.
3: No, I am actually.
0: And originally, Marge Simpson's hairstyle was designed that way because the creator, Matt Groening, wanted to hide her rabbit ears. The gag was meant to be revealed in the final episode of the series, but they scrapped that plan long ago because there would have been too many inconsistencies for it to work. And that's what happens when a show runs for 30 years after it stopped being good.
4: But TV, be more funny!
0: And that's Things You Didn't Know Yesterday.
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8: If you're on the 401, it's in good shape. Traffic is moving steady eastbound and westbound between Belleville and Brockville with no collisions along the way. Mainly cloudy tonight, a chance of showers with the risk of a thunderstorm. Fog patch is developing, a low of 20. Saturday, a mix of sun and cloud, a chance of showers, the risk of a thunderstorm, a high of 28, humidex 36. Sunday, sunny with a high of 27. And Monday, cloudy, a chance of showers, and a high of 26. 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

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There's a new movie on Netflix called The Last House. And it's like apocalyptic sort of thing. A family gets basically locked in their own house and they got to survive in their own house while something's going on outside of it. And I was really interested in this movie when I first saw the trailer, like, I don't know, a month or two ago. But now, Netflix is really ramping up to promote it. They've put a billboard in California that looks like a house and actually has a little, like, apartment built onto it. They had a guy live in there for, like, 3 days to promote the movie. The guy lived in this little apartment with these big windows, sat in the window and stuff, and did stuff, like, a fully living billboard. And all I could think was, man, this must be a good movie. Secondly, well, how do I get that gig? That sounds awesome. Hey, we're going to pay you. Just kind of hang out in this billboard for a few days. That sounds all right to me. Netflix, if you're listening, I'm here. Next time. Blind Melon, No Rain. Kingston's 102.7 WOW FM.

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1: A clear drive on the 401 between Belleville and Brockville. Everything is moving well through Napanee, Odessa, Kingston, and Gananoque with no delays or incidents reported. Mainly cloudy tonight, a chance of showers with the risk of a thunderstorm. Fog patch is developing, a low of 20. Saturday, a mix of sun and cloud, a chance of showers, the risk of a thunderstorm, a high of 28, humidex 36. Sunday, sunny with a high of 27. And Monday, cloudy, a chance of showers, and a high of 26. 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

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What's a sign somebody is just rushing through life? 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

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It's Sideshow. I asked the question, what's a sign somebody is always just rushing through life? 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We've heard from Natalie, who said they apologize before you can even say hello. 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Chris had said they're halfway through the next conversation already. Yeah, I feel that. 613-964-1027. What's a sign someone's always rushing through life? Today's burning question. OMD, if you

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It's Sideshow. Alyssa Brush has got your local news and 401 traffic and weather together from the KingstonDaily.ca newsroom coming up at 6 o'clock. This is Rock Said Now. 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
1: I'm Alyssa Brush, keeping you in the loop this evening. Kingston Police and the Ministry of Transportation are continuing efforts to improve road safety through commercial vehicle inspections across the city. Officers recently stopped commercial vehicles at random to check they met provincial safety standards while working with drivers and businesses on compliance. Big Mini Bins was among the companies inspected, with its vehicle passing the safety check. Police say education, prevention, and partnerships with local businesses are key to keeping roads safer for everyone. A Kingston medical student is sharing his personal experience with vitiligo to help break down stigma and raise awareness about the chronic autoimmune condition. Kingston medical student and vitiligo advocate Shanawaz Tohi says living with visible skin differences has taught him that the condition affects much more than appearance.
2: It's an autoimmune skin condition in which people lose their pigment or their skin color in patches. And for me, I was diagnosed early in my life, and at that time, being 6 years old, we had tried a lot of different treatments.
1: Tohi hopes his advocacy will help reduce misconceptions while creating a more inclusive community for people living with vitiligo and other chronic skin conditions. Kingston residents thinking about running in this fall's municipal election have until August 21st to put their name forward. Nominations for mayor, district councillor, and school board trustee close at 2 p.m. that day, with the election set for October 26th. The City of Kingston is encouraging anyone planning to run to book an appointment before filling their nomination papers. Residents are also reminded to make sure they're on the voters list before the August 12th deadline. The Blue Jays begin a weekend series in Philly tonight. In professional women's baseball action is San Francisco against Los Angeles tonight. In the CFL this evening, it's Ottawa against Saskatchewan. The next time you're scrolling through your phone, visit KingstonDaily.ca and see what Kingston is talking about. 401 Traffic and Weather together, next.
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7: The 401 continues to move smoothly today. Traffic is steady in both directions between Belleville and Brockville, with no problems reported through Napanee, Odessa, Kingston, and Yananaque. Mainly cloudy tonight, a chance of showers with the risk of a thunderstorm. Fog patch is developing, a low of 20. Saturday, a mix of sun and cloud, a chance of showers, the risk of a thunderstorm, a high of 28, humidex 36. Sunday, sunny with a high of 27. And Monday, cloudy, a chance of showers, and a high of 26. 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

Cher, If I Could Turn Back Time on 102.7 Wow FM at Sideshow. The Rolling Barrage is coming to town this weekend. It's a group of motorcyclists coming from Newfoundland all the way to BC. They're stopping in Kingston, 5:30 in front of City Hall on Sunday. There's also a reception and dinner and concert happening that night at the Legion, all in support of PTSD awareness and fundraising. Thanks to Richard Schumann, one of the organizers, for stopping by the show to talk about it. More details on the story at KingstonDaily.ca. 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

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It's Sideshow, the burning question today. I asked, what's a sign somebody's always rushing through life? We've heard from Natalie. It said about when they apologize before you've even said hello. Chris says they're halfway through the next conversation already. You can tell when somebody's already into the next conversation while you're still talking to them about one thing. Kind of in a rush. I really like this one from Jenna. Jenna said, I scheduled some time to stop being so busy, but then I got busy. That's just life right there, right? Life is what happens when you're busy making plans. You know, it just happens. Keeps you busy. 613-964-1027. You can join in the burning question anytime. 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
5: You're seeing good conditions on the 401. It's an easy trip between Belleville and Brockville with traffic moving well through Napanee, Odessa, Kingston, and Yananoque. Mainly cloudy tonight, a chance of showers with the risk of a thunderstorm. Fog patch is developing, a low of 20. Saturday, a mix of sun and cloud, a chance of showers, the risk of a thunderstorm, a high of 28, humidex 36. Sunday, sunny with a high of 27. And Monday, cloudy, a chance of showers, and a high of 26. 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

Kenny Loggins, Danger Zone, Kingston's 102.7, WOW FM at Sideshow. This is pretty cool. So Guns N' Roses and country star Chris Stapleton had back-to-back shows in Toronto this week, Rogers Stadium. Guns N' Roses played Wednesday. Chris Stapleton played Thursday. Chris Stapleton came out and did that cover of Bob Dylan's Knocking on Heaven's Door with Guns N' Roses on the Wednesday night. And then on the Thursday night, Chris Stapleton and his band did Guns N' Roses' Patience, and Slash and Duff McKagan from GNR came out and joined them. That's pretty neat. It's Guns N' Roses now, Sweet Child of Mine, 102.7.

0: Guns N' Roses, Sweet Child of Mine. Kingston's 102.7 WOW FM. It's Sideshow. We're in August now, so parents, I don't know if you're ready for back to school or not, but one thing I can tell you, having been doing some shopping, the stores certainly are, and they have been for a while.
1: Great moms know it's back to school time already, so now's the time to stock up on all the early savings. Like this cool t-shirt that says, "It's lit."
2: Mom, that's so sus.
1: Or this great Rick and Morty backpack.
2: I don't even watch that show anymore, Mom. I can't carry that around.
1: And look at this Fortnite hat. It's 75% off.
2: Yeah, because no one wants it.
1: It's going to be the best year ever.
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0: I got to tell you, I knew it was over for me when my kid first called me sus. I knew I was done. The Bee Gees now in Staying Alive. 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

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That about does it for me tonight. I am out of here. Have yourself a fantastic evening and an even better weekend. I'll talk to you again on Monday. I will actually be back on doing the patio parties again next Friday. Just announced we have a new location for the patio parties. First of all, huge shout out to Spearhead Brewing Company for being such gracious hosts of the patio parties for the past month. I had an absolute blast out there. Had a ton of fun, met a lot of great people, and wouldn't have traded it for the world. Great spot. New patio party location coming up next Friday. The waterfront patio at Aquaterra downtown. I'm very much looking forward to this. 3 till 6 next Friday. Sideshow's patio parties return. Coming up, Tony Lorino's on his way in with Throwback Nation. This is the Eurythmics and Sweet Dreams on WOW FM.

0: 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Jan, we're getting into our 90s feel tonight, right?
1: Oh my mercy. All of my favorite artists are from the 90s.
0: Hey, then we're at the right place. The 80s, the 90s, the all right.

0: to Ashley and Mike. Been a long week at work. They own their own business, and they just need someone to lean on. And sometimes we all need that someone to lean on, huh? For Ashley, Mike, I think we can do a lean on me tonight. We can add yours in, too. 877-909-1989. 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All coming up, brought to you by Eggland's Best. 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

0: Dan, you had a race today. 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
0: Yeah, soaking the nice summer sun while we still got it. Soaking the throwbacks tonight with songs like this. It's Third Eye.

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1: Yeah. I like it when the girls stop by in the summer.

0: Kingston's 102.7 WOW FM. Shout out to Chris tonight. He's just leaving the gym with us. Got some reps in. Cut off t-shirt,
1: so I can show off my Freddie Mercury tattoo.
0: Very nice.
1: And keep on rocking, Tony. You the man.
0: Hey, you the man, Chris. 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

0: two different socks today. It's one of those days. So I rarely have that happen. 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
1: I mean, I wouldn't say anything.
0: All right, thank you.
1: Like, would you?
0: Who knows, man?
1: Oh.
0: Who knows?
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And welcome to the All Request Hour. Ooh, some free money coming up in a bit as well tonight. 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